0: Die junge Nacht.
1: Like when you said you felt so happy you could die.

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0: neu bei Enjoy. Nikos Santos, Optimist. 100 reasons to be mad, 1000 reasons to be
1: sad, all the chances that I've missed. 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

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And I can't bear myself to. Life gets hard, oh darling. Life gets hard, oh darling.

Die junge Nacht der ARD. I'm sitting pretty impatient, but I know you gotta put in them hours. 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I'm sending pick after picture, I'ma get you fired.